I dreamt about an old man. I sat and watched the rain all night. He couldn't sleep a wink as all the drops fell.

If you scoop this star, take a holiday. Two fresh MCs, Michael G and Sven. Well, we got more girls than a school count stand. Making music, rapping, rocking all night long. So point your ears and listen to this song. There's nothing better than a sunny holiday. We're

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1: 1965, Vietnam seemed like just another foreign war. But it wasn't. It was different in many ways. And so were those who did the fighting.

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Right about now, you're about to be possessed by the sounds of MC Raw Face.

is not a problem that I can't fix, cause I can do it in the mix. And if your man gives you trouble just to move out on the double, and you don't let it trouble your brain, cause away goes trouble down the drain. 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